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4: 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Okay guys, so ingat po kayo and happy weekend everyone. Follow nyo lang kami sa aming social media and message nyo kami if meron kayong request. 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
1: 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The unnecessary and improper use of product may be dangerous to your child's health.
0: EO51CA number 02, 1 series of 2026. 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

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And across the sky flashed scenes from my life. And for each scene, I noticed two sets of footprints in the sand. And after the last scene of my life flashed before me, I looked back at the footprints in the sand. And I noticed that many times along the path of my life, especially at the very lowest and saddest times, there was only one set of footprints.

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But I noticed that during the saddest and lowest times of my life, there was only one set of footprints. And I don't understand why, when I needed you the most, you would leave me. The Lord replied, "My son, my precious child, I love you, and I would never leave you. During your times of suffering, when you could see only one set of footprints, it was then that I carried you."

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2: The use of milk supplements must only be upon the advice of a health professional. 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

0: 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I'm here!
1: Ang Burr Brand Jr. para sa isang hanggang tatlong taong gulang iyong tatlong taon pang baby. Mag Burr Brand Jr. para sa 1 to 3 years old. EO51CA number 004. Series of 2026. The use of milk supplements must only be upon the advice of a health professional. The unnecessary and improper use of product may be dangerous to your child's health.
2: It's not about changing who you are. It's about bringing out what's already

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1: Ang Burr Brand Jr. para sa isang hanggang tatlong taong gulang iyong tatlong taon pang baby. 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EO51CA number 004, series of 2026. 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The unnecessary and improper use of product may be dangerous to your child's health.
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